to win tickets for his performance at Elmwood Park, Budweiser Summer Series, also those new Ashley Home Stores. Send me backstage tickets, all up for grabs. What is it? Tomorrow afternoon at 5 p.m., Luke Combs is on Star Country.

He's a ranch hand in a pinch, man. 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
1: 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And the legend that is the Mavericks continues with a new lead singer. That person would be James Otto. 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
8: Turn into a pretty good-looking night, maybe, right? 62 for an overnight low under a partly cloudy sky. Rain creeping back into our lives tomorrow. The high 77.

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Jersey Tech-Ins on 94.9 Star Country, 635-32. Hit me up. Tell me who you're tucking in. Starting out with Buddy Christian and his mom, Brandy. You guys have a fantastic night, okay? Also, tuck in my baby boy, Isaiah Adonis. This is from your parental unit. 635-32 are the numbers. Use them wisely, which means tell me who you're tucking in. Leave a special message. You know the rest, right? If not, I just told you everything. 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

94.9 Star Country, 635-32 is where you can tuck in that special person. Sarah understood the assignment, and she is saying goodnight, and I love you too, Harold. You guys have a fantastic evening, okay? Also, want to tuck in my hubby Matthew and my four babies. That would be Malia, Braden, Jamie, and Kimberlyn. 635-32. Hit me up. Tell me who you're tucking in. We're going to do the honor.

Steamrolling through the Thursday tuck ins on 94.9 Star Country with a message from Jay. Tucking in Heather, also tell her that I hope she's doing good. Most definitely, we got you. Also, got to say hello to Bethany in Galax, who's tucking in her mom recovering from surgery. Have a great night, ladies. 6:30, 5:32. Hit me up. Tell me who you're tucking in. We'll make it happen for you. Sam Hunt is on Star Country. Got a girl from the

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9: More your tuck-ins coming up shortly. 6:35, 32 Weather outlook, partly cloudy and 62 tomorrow. Good chance of rain, the high 77.

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Can I please tuck in my sister, Cece? Simple enough request from Emma. 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

We're wrapping up the Thursday Tech Enzo on 94.9 Star Country with a message from Mom. Teching in her grandchildren that will be Peyton, Chloe, Natalie, and John Luke. Also her great-granddaughter, Hallie Kate. Says that she's blessed by five. Indeed you are. Everybody have a fantastic night. Also, Love Bug hit us up to tuck in her best friend, Baby Kate. Love you, babe, to our moon and star. That's a wrap. 6:30, 5:32, anytime between now and 10 o'clock tomorrow night to be included on Friday's tuck-ins.

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3: How about a check of your weather? Glad you asked about it. Partly cloudy overnight, the low 62. Tomorrow, rain comes back strong. We're talking 77.

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The devil went down to Georgia. He was looking for a soul to steal. He was in a bind because he was way behind and he was willing to make a deal. When he came across this young man sawing on a fiddle and playing it hot, and the devil jumped up on a hickory stump and said, "Boy, let me tell you what. I guess you didn't know it, but I'm a fiddle player too. And if you'd care to take a dare, I'll make a bet with you. Now you played pretty good fiddle, boy, but give the devil his due. I bet a fiddle of gold against your soul, because I think I'm better than you." 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

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And he pulled the bow across the strings and it made a evil hiss. And then a band of demons

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Johnny said, "Devil, just come on back if you ever want to try again. 'Cause I told you once, you son of a gun.

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9: 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It's your move." I wonder if that's the same thing Jesus Christ thinks about. I wonder if Jesus thinks, "I've given you everything you need to live a fulfilled, victorious, joyful, happy life. I died on the cross, rose from the dead, and have given you the Holy Spirit to help you and guide you. I've given you everything you need, not just to get to heaven, but to have joy in life. But you need to pay attention because it's your move." Do you need to make a move toward Jesus Christ today?
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0: 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Ian Munsick is coming to Sidewinders.
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1: A member of Pulaski Town Council who previously served as a sheriff's deputy and corrections officer was arrested yesterday by the FBI for alleged child exploitation crimes. 48-year-old Stephen Erickson is facing charges, including one count of distribution of child sex abuse material. Authorities allege Erickson used the Kik messaging app to receive 100 photos from another user's purported family, including elementary-aged minors. UVA police say a suspect is in custody following a stabbing near Oak Hill Dining Hall early yesterday morning. Authorities have confirmed that the individuals knew each other and weren't affiliated with the university. Doctors in the Roanoke Valley say they are seeing an increase in the number of tick bites. Lyme disease is a common concern among patients, but alpha-gal syndrome, a red meat allergy caused by ticks, has been appearing more frequently in recent years. Doctors say residents should not wait if they feel ill following a tick bite. Tammy Snyder has been appointed as the new executive director of the Salem VA healthcare system. Snyder joined the Salem VA as a social worker back in 2003 before joining the VA's executive leadership team as assistant director from 2021 to 2024 and then associate director from 2024 until last year. I'm Clark Palmer, and that's the news on 94.9 Star Country.
2: Mild temperatures in the upper 70s continue this afternoon with some pretty low humidity. Most of us will stay dry, but a stray afternoon shower is possible today. This evening brings comfortable air in the 50s and 60s and some clearing skies during the overnight. Temperatures do warm a few degrees to the low 80s by Saturday, and we'll see more gloomy skies by the afternoon. A brief evening raindrop or even a pop-up storm is possible during the dinner time hours. From WDBJ 7, I'm First Alert Meteorologist Ava Herrera on 94.9 Star Country.
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1: The famous author, Mark Twain, who wrote The Adventures of Tom Sawyer, was the inventor of the bra clasp.
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0: Current candidate for Roanoke City Council, Harvey Brookins, is acknowledged of being charged with domestic abuse back in 2017. According to arrest records obtained by WSLS 10, Brookins allegedly struck his then-wife on the side of her face during an argument, leaving a mark. Brookins said he takes full responsibility for his actions and understands how deeply domestic violence impacts families and communities. The U.S. Department of Defense is tapping Virginia Tech to host a revamped fellowship program for senior military officers. The Senior Service College Fellowship helps train and develop senior-level civilians for military leadership roles. Congressman Morgan Griffith, who represents parts of the New River Valley, says Virginia Tech will continue to be a prime educational experience for aspiring military leaders. This recognition is long overdue. Google announced this week the first building at its upcoming data center campus at the Botetourt Center at Greenfield will utilize air cooling technology. The shift will reduce the facility's draw from the Carbon's Cove Reservoir. According to Google, this design decision is driven by business demand and infrastructure requirements for the project. There is currently no planned change in the cooling methods for the other two data centers. I'm Clark Palmer, and that's the news on 94.9 Star Country.
1: Wet weather stays fairly limited for the next few days after several bouts of soaking rainfall this week. Today and tomorrow feature mostly gloomy skies with patchy sunshine toward the afternoon. Temperatures are also feeling pretty comfortable and actually a bit chilly during the early mornings and the late nights. Daytime highs reach the mid to upper 70s for most, with overnight lows dipping to the 50s and 60s. A brief afternoon shower is possible, but most of us don't need the umbrellas. From WDBJ7, I'm First Alert meteorologist Ava Herrera on 94.9 Star Country.

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1: Seems like everyone has at least one common word that they try to avoid because they have trouble pronouncing it. People on social media are talking about the everyday words that they know they're going to stumble over.
2: Mm-hmm.
1: So they try to avoid them. A few of the highlights. We're going to do Taylor tongue twisters. I'm going to hold up the paper one word at a time and you're going to pronounce it. All right, let's do this one again. That was fun.
2: Rural. I'm saying it right because
1: it sounds like it sounds like your car trying to start when it's really cold. It's like rural.
2: Logan says rule. I'm like, you're missing an R. It's rural. Posthumously. I do some posthumously.
1: Posthumously.
2: Posthumously. Wait a minute. Say one more time. Did you say the?
1: Posthumously.
2: Posthumously.
1: That means after death.
2: Okay. Oh, Worcestershire sauce.
1: Worcestershire sauce.
2: Worcestershire sauce.
1: Okay, that's pretty good.
2: Judicial system.
1: Say it again.
2: Judicial system?
1: Yeah, that's what when people are drunk and you're around them, you go, say judicial system. They'll go, judicial system.
2: Judicial system. Okay.
1: All right, one more.
2: I'm putting a D. There's no D. Abominable. Abominable.
1: Yeah, it's in the snowman. Say it again.
2: Abominable.
1: You nailed it. Last one for the
2: win. I'm really hoping this one word's not on it. Oh, rear wheel drive. Rear wheel drive.
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1: The largest one of these ever recorded was in 1887 in Montana. It was reportedly 15 inches in diameter and 8 inches thick. Here's a hint I'm going to give you. If this landed on your head, your hair would be drenched. The largest one of these ever recorded was in 1887 in Montana. It was reportedly 15 inches in diameter and 8 inches thick. My hint would be, if this landed on your head, your hair would be drenched. What is it? 540-767-STAR or 434-477-1212. 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

0: 94.9 Star Country. Here's your question. The largest one of these ever recorded was in 1887 in Montana. It was reportedly 15 inches in diameter and 8 inches thick. The hint I'm giving you is, if this landed on your head, your hair would be drenched. What is it?
1: Snowflake.
0: Yeah, that's it. Snowflake. 15-inch diameter snowflake, man. That's a doozy. What's your name?
1: Chris.
0: Chris, where are you calling from?
1: I'm calling from Bartop.
0: Well, you just won a 4-pack of tickets to join us for the Hill City Howlers game tomorrow night in Lynchburg. It's First Responders Appreciation Night. They're going to have some post-game fireworks. It's going to be fun, man. We'll see you there.
1: All right. Great.
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1: A member of Pulaski Town Council who previously served as a sheriff's deputy and corrections officer was arrested yesterday by the FBI for alleged child exploitation crimes. 48-year-old Stephen Erickson is facing charges, including one count of distribution of child sex abuse material. Authorities allege Erickson used the Kik messaging app to receive 100 photos from another user's purported family, including elementary-aged minors. UVA police say a suspect is in custody following a stabbing near O'Hill Dining Hall early yesterday morning. Authorities have confirmed that the individual's new

0: each other and weren't affiliated with the university. Doctors in the Roanoke Valley say they are seeing an increase in the number of tick bites. Lyme disease is a common concern among patients, but alpha-gal syndrome, a red meat allergy caused by ticks, has been appearing more frequently in recent years. Doctors say residents should not wait if they feel ill following a tick bite. Tammy Snyder has been appointed as the new executive director of the Salem VA healthcare system. Snyder joined the Salem VA as a social worker back in 2003 before joining the VA's executive leadership team as assistant director from 2021 to 2024 and then associate director from 2024 until last year. I'm Clark Palmer, and that's the news on 94.9 Star Country.
1: Mild temperatures in the upper 70s continue this afternoon with some pretty low humidity. Most of us will stay dry, but a stray afternoon shower is possible today. This evening brings comfortable air in the 50s and 60s and some clearing skies during the overnight. Temperatures do warm a few degrees to the low 80s by Saturday, and we'll see more gloomy skies by the afternoon. A brief evening raindrop or even a pop-up storm is possible during the dinner time hours. From WDBJ7, I'm First Alert meteorologist Ava Herrera on 94.9 Star Country.

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1: A Wendy's worker saved a man's life by performing CPR on him in the parking lot. 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And the worker, she's a nursing student and had just learned CPR.
2: Here's what I think of. 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

0: 94.9 Star Country. 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
0: Speaking of great concerts, we got one coming tonight, Dr. Pepper Park at the Bridges. If you haven't gotten your tickets yet, Yachtly Crew is coming tonight.
3: Ladies and gentlemen, from Los Angeles, California, Yachtly Crew.
0: Such a great band, such a great show. That show is tonight at Dr. Pepper Park at the Bridges. You don't want to miss Yachtly Crew tonight, Dr. Pepper Park. And then tomorrow night, it's Tennessee Whiskey and Bell Bottom Revival. That is the Chris Stapleton, Lainey Wilson tribute. 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
0: Drinking is right. 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
0: you did it. You won those pair of tickets to see Russell Dickerson Saturday, August 1st. That's Elmwood Park, part of the Budweiser Summer Concert Series. 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
1: So we

0: Current candidate for Roanoke City Council, Harvey Brookins, is acknowledged being charged with domestic abuse back in 2017. According to arrest records obtained by WSLS 10, Brookins allegedly struck his then-wife on the side of her face during an argument, leaving a mark. Brookins said he takes full responsibility for his actions and understands how deeply domestic violence impacts families and communities. The U.S. Department of Defense is tapping Virginia Tech to host a revamp fellowship program for senior military officers. The Senior Service College Fellowship helps train and develop senior-level civilians for military leadership roles. Congressman Morgan Griffith, who represents parts of the New River Valley, says Virginia Tech will continue to be a prime educational experience for aspiring military leaders. This recognition is long overdue. Google announced this week the first building at its upcoming data center campus at the Botetourt Center at Greenfield will utilize air cooling technology. The shift will reduce the facility's draw from the Carvin's Cove Reservoir. According to Google, this design decision is driven by business demand and infrastructure requirements for the project. There is currently no planned change in the cooling methods for the other two data centers. I'm Clark Palmer, and that's the news on 94.9 Star Country.
1: Wet weather stays fairly limited for the next few days after several bouts of soaking rainfall this week. Today and tomorrow feature mostly gloomy skies with patchy sunshine toward the afternoon. Temperatures are also feeling pretty comfortable and actually a bit chilly during the early mornings and the late nights. Daytime highs reach the mid to upper 70s for most, with overnight lows dipping to the 50s and 60s. A brief afternoon shower is possible, but most of us don't need the umbrellas. From WDBJ 7, I'm First Alert meteorologist Ava Herrera on 94.9 Star Country.

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1: A police officer randomly saw a dog sitting in the middle of the road, and she refused to get into the car. He's like, come on, I'm going to bring you to safety. The dog's like, no, follow me. The dog led him to a cabin where her 84-year-old owner was in trouble. He'd fallen, hurting his leg. I meant to say hurt.
2: He had hurting. That's the past tense of hurt, y'all.
1: Just... He'd fallen and hurt his leg. What I said is I'm botting. Is that a bot?
2: He had hurting and he had botting all of the stuff to fix
1: and
2: his...
1: And fallen.
2: Yeah.
1: Okay. He'd been stuck there for hours, no access to his medications, and the 13-year-old dog literally saved his life. Her name is Jita.
2: I didn't even hear that story. Sorry.
1: It was a modern-day Lassie. That's the point of the story, you jerk.
2: Sorry for him that he had fallen and hurting his leg.
1: Yes. Anyways, moving on to our final story. A small twin-engine plane was flying from Las Vegas. What did I say now?
2: I was just thinking about it. I didn't realize there was a past tense of hurt. I can't get over that. Sorry. I can't get past it. Go ahead. I'll just shut up now.
1: I don't know if I can now because your laugh is killing me.
2: Because the other day you said he had bought something. What is there's no past tense of bought and hurt. I'm sorry. There just isn't. You can make up whatever word you want, but it doesn't exist.
1: I'm not doing it on purpose. What is this laugh?
2: Oh.
1: All right, how about this? I'm going to save this next story for tomorrow. We're leaving. That's your good news of the day.
2: I can't get through this.
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1: I was all but 28, I think, at the time. I'd been out on the road with Star Country that night. I could see it from a mile, so it was on my mind.
2: Can't believe we're playing this.
1: Keep listening. Well, I saw it walk in with him, even before he sat. And I thought to myself, ew, I can see it flap, hanging on there tight while he was on the floor. It had moves like nothing I'd ever seen before. So I walked right up, and I pulled him aside. I handed him a Kleenex and looked him right in the eye. And I said, Brett, I think you need to hear this.
2: Really? Why does this have to be about me?
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0: was down at Sidewinders with a few of the guys when Taylor Sherrill caught my eye. 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
0: All this rain lately. You know what that does to your yard? Yep. Mine looks like crud right now. I can't wait to get on my Z960M 60-inch zero-turn mower, my John Deere that I bought from Vice, from Greg and Chris, Miglerice, and Salem, Apperson Drive. 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
1: A member of Pulaski Town Council who previously served as a sheriff's deputy and corrections officer was arrested yesterday by the FBI for alleged child exploitation crimes. 48-year-old Steve

0: And Erickson is facing charges, including one count of distribution of child sex abuse material. Authorities allege Erickson used the Kik messaging app to receive 100 photos from another user's purported family, including elementary-aged minors. UVA police say a suspect is in custody following a stabbing near Old Hill Dining Hall early yesterday morning. Authorities have confirmed that the individuals knew each other and weren't affiliated with the university. Doctors in the Roanoke Valley say they are seeing an increase in the number of tick bites. Lyme disease is a common concern among patients, but alpha-gal syndrome, a red meat allergy caused by ticks, has been appearing more frequently in recent years. Doctors say residents should not wait if they feel ill following a tick bite. Tammy Snyder has been appointed as the new executive director of the Salem VA healthcare system. Snyder joined the Salem VA as a social worker back in 2003 before joining the VA's executive leadership team as assistant director from 2021 to 2024 and then associate director from 2024 until last year. I'm Clark Palmer, and that's the news on 94.9 Star Country.
1: Mild temperatures in the upper 70s continue this afternoon with some pretty low humidity. Most of us will stay dry, but a stray afternoon shower is possible today. This evening brings comfortable air in the 50s and 60s and some clearing skies during the overnight. Temperatures do warm a few degrees to the low 80s by Saturday, and we'll see more gloomy skies by the afternoon. A brief evening raindrop or even a pop-up storm is possible during the dinner time hours. From WDBJ7, I'm First Alert Meteorologist Ava Herrera on 94.9 Star Country.
2: Oh, if you are a Morgan Wallen fan, have I got a treat for you. This song just dropped at midnight, just a few hours ago. I've got the brand new Morgan Wallen song. It's called Been By Now, and I've got it next, right after Kid Rock on 94.9 Star Country.

0: just dropped at midnight. Morgan Wallen, Even By Now. 94.9 Star Country. It's called Been By Now. And if you like it, let me know. If you don't like it, let me know. Text me, 63532. What'd you think? Been By Now. That's the newest from Morgan Wallen on Star Country.
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0: 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They're open 8 to 5 Monday through Friday, and then tomorrow from 8 to 2. 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

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I'm gonna let you go and walk away like every day I said I would. 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
1: What is your old person trait? 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

94.9 Star Country, so more rain likely tonight. 80% chance. Low down to 63. Tomorrow going to be nice, though. High of 78. 69 right now at Star Country.

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2: Oh, great.
1: The most common World Series matchup of all time is between these two teams.
2: Okay.
3: Right.
1: So, the Falcons are a football team.
2: Okay. Well, darn.
1: The Atlanta Braves and the Atlanta Falcons. Oh. That's basically what she, okay. She said. The Braves and the Falcons. No, so I that mean, would be as a that's hard. A
2: no. Okay. Well, I mean, my brain was in the right geographical place.
1: Was it?
2: Yes.
1: It wasn't.
2: It was?
1: No.
2: Kind of?
1: No. Atlanta isn't involved.
2: Okay, well, there's you're welcome,
1: George. There's nothing Georgia related about this.
2: Okay, I don't need to be publicly shamed for my.
1: You said the Falcons. Yes, you do. Yes,
2: maybe
1: you do.
2: Maybe I'm thinking of, is it the Ravens?
1: The Baltimore Ravens? That's a football team.
2: So then are any baseball teams birds? Cardinals? They're one.
1: The Orioles?
2: Those are a bird? Oh, yeah. Okay, well.
1: You ever heard of the Blue Jays? You know, that's a bird, too.
2: I mean, I know that's a bird, but I've actually never heard of that team.
1: You haven't? The Toronto Blue Jays?
2: That's Canadian. That doesn't count.
1: Okay, it's Major League Baseball.
2: Really? Like, they play America?
1: Yes.
2: Okay. Whatever.
1: Sports with fun. Yeah.
2: Yeah. Go team.
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0: 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Ian Munsick is coming to Sidewinders.
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Congratulations. Miranda Lambert nominated for the Nashville Songwriters Hall of Fame. Taylor Swift in there too. Chris Stapleton. 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
1: Big Lick Comic-Con is coming. Berglund Center, August 8th and 9th. 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

94.9 Star Country, Zach Jackson here. They were talking to people about the zombie apocalypse. And people, the number one person that people wanted in their zombie group was a doctor. Then they said engineer. See, MMA fighter was fifth. They said they didn't want an MMA fighter. And I think, okay, well, that's fine. I mean, I understand why you want a doctor or an engineer. But when I have an MMA fighter, I'm going to have your doctor and your engineer because we are in charge and we rule everything. So there, Star Country.

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Next Saturday night, let's get you at Elmwood Park, hanging out, enjoying the nice weather. I'm manifesting it, nice weather. 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

pledge allegiance to the flag of the United States of America and to the republic for which it stands, one nation, under God, indivisible, with liberty and justice for all.

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Okay, here's the deal. We'll continue to give away cash, concert tickets, and backstage passes. 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

12 in a row, commercial free. We continue here on 94.9 Star Country. Alan Jackson, you know, he did his final show about a month ago. It is going to be on TV. So sometime in December is what they're saying on NBC. Also just announced, it's going to get a live album release. It's going to ship on New Year's Eve. So if you're interested in that, you can pre-order. They're doing CDs. So if you want to go old school, you can do that. 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

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I don't know about you, but I like Cheez-Its and I like beer, so I like this. Cheez-Its and Coors Light teaming up for the first ever limited edition beer cheese flavored crackers. 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That's Friday, like in a cracker. 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

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If you didn't win Russell Dickerson tickets this week, you get a chance again next week. Three chances. Brett and Taylor, Monday morning, starting at 7:20. 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
11: Mostly cloudy today, but cooler. I'll take it. High 74.

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94.9 Star Country. Oh, poor Spider-Man. Tom Holland, you know, Spider-Man. He was on Hot Ones, where they got to eat all the spicy wings. He phoned up. Was it sell the Buick? That's what Bretton Taylor would say. Yeah, first person to ever do that. See, of all the superheroes, though, I feel like it's Spider-Man that would grow up. Batman would never. Star Country.

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Back in the day, Potts Farm was a place to go. Load a truck up, hit the dirt road. Jump the barbed wire, spread the word. Light the bonfire and call the girls. King in the can and the Marlboro man. Jack and Jim were a few good men. Where you learn how to kiss and cuss and fight too. Better watch out for the boys in blue. And all this small town, he said, she said. 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Man, that talk is getting old. You better mind your business, man. Watch your mouth. Before I have to knock that loud mouth out. I'm tired of talking, man. Y'all ain't listening. Them old

94.9 Star Country, Zach Jackson here, and I am not ashamed to admit that this 14-year-old is way cooler than me. Did you see this story? Kid in Montana, somebody was in the Yellowstone River, and they needed to be rescued. 14-year-old takes out his rope, lassos him in. Like I said, cooler than me, probably cooler than you, but he's still cool. Star Country.

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Brett and Taylor back live Monday morning. They'll both be here. I promise. Most likely. I mean, you never know. 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

0: 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Ian Munsick is coming to Sidewinders.
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Coming up today, 5 o'clock, I've got another pair of tickets for you to go see Russell Dickerson. And, of course, another pair of shirts. 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

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Come out to the Hill City Howlers tomorrow night for First Responders Appreciation Night, and there's going to be post-game fireworks. 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

101.9 Star Country. Morgan Wallen hosted the Patriotic Festival, as in headlined it, a couple years ago. Ella is going to be headlining the Saturday part of the Patriotic Festival in Norfolk this year. It's going to be happening in May.

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0: Tonight we might see some more rain. Chance of rain 80%, low around 64. Tomorrow for your Saturday, there's going to be some patchy fog in the morning. Otherwise, mostly cloudy, high near 79. We do have a slight chance of rain, 30% tomorrow afternoon. Looking outside, overcast, 71 here at 94.9.

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And yep, it is Friday. You got Saturday plans? 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

0: Jenny Chesney carrying on with 12 in a row country right here on your big giveaway station. You know, we're going to be giving away some more Russell Dickerson tickets, I believe, at 5 o'clock. So if you want to win those Russell Dickerson tickets and shirts, stick around. 5 o'clock.
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Russell Dickerson, Worth Your Wild, 94.9 Star Country. And I'm going to tell you, so he's going to be coming to Elmwood Park on Saturday, August 1st, part of the Budweiser Summer Concert Series. 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
1: Weather. Tonight, chance of rain, 80%, low around 64. Tomorrow for your Saturday, chance of rain, 30%. Going to be mostly cloudy, high near 79. Might see that chance of rain mid-afternoon. Looking outside, overcast, 71 here at 94.9.

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1: 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The food scent most recognizable to American adults is coffee. 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

Thomas Rhett, Die a Happy Man, 94.9 Star Country. We're playing a game of What Is It for Russell Dickerson tickets. 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The correct answer is peanut butter. So if you texted peanut butter, and you might get a phone call from me saying that you just won Russell Dickerson tickets for Saturday, August 1st, Elmwood Park, and a pair of our newly designed, latest set, Ashley Homestore Send Me Backstage shirts. If you want more information about Russell Dickerson, head over to downtownsummerseries.com. And also, if you answered peanut butter, you might get a phone call. Answer it. It's me, 94.9 Star Country. Love is-

Old Dominion, Break Up With Him, 94.9 Star Country. And don't you worry, we have more Russell Dickerson tickets up for grabs all next week with the Brett and Taylor Morning Show. There's going to be a total of three times next week with the Brett and Taylor Morning Show. 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Russell Dickerson tickets, new Ashley Home Store shirts, up for grabs. 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

0: the 6th and Sunday, August 2nd, noon to 5. 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
0: Star Country Weather. Could be a wet one tonight. Chance of rain, 80%, low around 64. Tomorrow for your Saturday, rain, not so much, but could happen. Chance of rain, 30%, more midday. Patchy fog in the morning, otherwise mostly cloudy. High near 79. Looking outside, overcast, 70 here at 94.9.

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Don't miss out on anything that's old B&T related. And come back on Monday. They're giving away more Russell Dickerson tickets. First chance, 720.

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Justin Moore is coming to the Salem Civic Center on September 10th. 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

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That's Red Dirt Road, 94.9 Star Country. 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

0: Lainey Wilson, Phone Keys Wallet, 94.9 Star Country. Russell Dickerson coming to Elmwood Park Saturday, August 1st, as part of the Budweiser Summer Concert Series. 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That way you can lock in your pair of tickets. 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And going to be throwing in a pair of our newly designed latest set of Ashley Homestar semi-backstage shirts. So if you want to win tickets to see Russell Dickerson and win some sweet swag to wear to the show, you can do that. 720 is your first chance on Monday morning. But like I said, DowntownSummerSeries.com is the place to go to get more information and to buy your tickets right now. 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
11: Star Country Weather.
0: Tonight, chance of rain, 80%, low around 64. Could see some patchy fog moving in overnight. Should be clearing out by 10 a.m. tomorrow for your Saturday. Mostly cloudy, high near 79. Chance of rain, 30% midday. Looking outside, overcast, 70 here at 94.9.

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Do you have that beautiful, crazy person in your life? We'll tuck them in tonight. Bo Stevens doing 10 o'clock tuck-ins tonight at 10 o'clock. 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

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It's Riley Green, Think As You Drunk Inside, 12 in a row commercial free on 94.9 Star Country. It's me, Old Stevens, finally Friday, 6:30, 5:32. Let me know what you got up for this weekend, all right? Rascal Flatts and I Like the Sound of That is on Star Country.

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2: She's a yellow pair of running shoes, a holy pair of jeans. 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She looks great in anything.

Ella Langley was ruling the roost, number one in the Star 9 at 9, has been in a tug of war as of late with Jelly Roll hands up. Who gets your vote? 630-532 get casted. 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
3: Time out! Hi, I'm Pastor Kevin. As a family, we love playing board games. But there's one thing I don't like when playing a board game, and that's when someone doesn't pay attention, especially when it's their move. Then somebody has to say, "Hey, pay attention. It's your move." I wonder if that's the same thing Jesus Christ thinks about. I wonder if Jesus thinks, "I've given you everything you need to live a fulfilled, victorious, joyful, happy life. I died on the cross, rose from the dead, and have given you the Holy Spirit to help you and guide you. I've given you everything you need, not just to get to heaven, but to have joy in life. But you need to pay attention because it's your move." Do you need to make a move toward Jesus Christ today?
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He left his fortune to some guy he barely knew. His kids were mad as hell.

0: 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Thomas Rhett wrote a letter to himself, actually a song. Here it is on Star Country.
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